0: Keep rambling, babies. From Led Zeppelin, Dayton's Rock Station, 104.7 TUE. This is Christopher. You looking for something to do this weekend as you kind of weave in and out of the thunderstorms, scattered storms, less of a chance towards Sunday. So, you know, if you're looking for something to do over the weekend, German Fest Picnic is happening on St. Anne's Hill. That's happening through Sunday. Taco and Nacho Fest is happening tomorrow. We have the Fairborn Sweet Corn Festival happening in Fairborn, and the Bellbrook Lions Club Summerfest also taking place this weekend. Check out something local in your neighborhood and get out this weekend in the Miami Valley.
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0: Benatar at Dayton's Rock Station, 104.7 TUE. This is Christopher coming up on your 9 o'clock 3 for all. I got the magic bowl here. This is actually one of my red cereal bowls. And I've got some years in here. We're going to draw one out and play three songs from that year. So a random year coming up on your 9 o'clock 3 for all. Let's see what we have here tonight. We're going to play three songs from 1981. 1981 is the year. We'll do that coming up at 9 o'clock on your 3 for all, the TUE, so stand by.
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0: We played Draw a Year, and we drew out the year 1981. Three songs from that fine year coming up on your 9 o'clock 3 for all in just a few minutes, so stand by. Pearl Jam, TUE.

Fair and square, we drew the year 1981 out of the hopper, and that's what we're doing on the 9 o'clock 3 for all tonight. Three songs from 1981. That one, Tommy Two Tone. This is Red Rider, Lunatic Fringe, Dayton's Rock Station, TUE.

0: The number one song from 1981, a lot of people's minds, the Rolling Stones, Start Me Up, Dayton's Rock Station, 104.7 TUE. As we drew out the year 1981 from the hopper, and that's your 9 o'clock 3 for all for tonight, three songs from 1981. Hope you enjoyed that tonight on a Friday night at Dayton's Rock Station.
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Well, we did the year 1981 on the 9 o'clock three-for-all about a half an hour ago. Actually, here's another song from 1981. It was in the top 10 for sure. It's Foreigner's Urgent, Dayton's Rock Station, TUE.

0: Yeah, TP and the H at Dayton's Rock Station 104.7 TUE. This is Christopher. Hope you're having a good Friday night. Start your weekend. Try to make it better tomorrow night with the Saturday night block party here at TUE. Thanks to Cassano's Pizza King. The proof is in the taste. Van Hagar. We'll do three Van Halen songs with Sammy Hagar. Led Zeppelin, Nirvana, Tom Petty. We got some Peter Frampton, Billy Idol, Alice in Chains. Your TUE Kiss goodnight. Thanks to Dave Arbogast Ford Service up in Troy, as always. And lots more. It's your Saturday night block party tomorrow night from 8 to midnight right here at TUE.
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0: Queen of Dayton's Rock Station, 104.7 TUE. This is Christopher with your Friday night random fact for tonight. Canada has some ridiculous name for some of its lakes. They have, and this is true, they have this lake, that lake, another lake, ugly lake, stupid lake, and big ass lake. Those are real lake names in Canada.
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Yeah, that's yet another song from 1981 that we spotlighted on the 9 o'clock 3 for all tonight. We spotted three songs from 1981. There's yet another one as we do nonstop rock on the Eagles TV.

0: Yeah, Sammy Hagar, Dayton's Rock Station, 104.7 TUE. We're going to spotlight Sammy tomorrow night on the Saturday Night Block Party. Thanks to Cassano's Pizza King, the proof is in the taste, right? Matter of fact, right off at 8 o'clock. Three songs from Van Halen featuring Sammy Hagar. So be around for that. Led Zeppelin, Nirvana, Tom Petty, Alice in Chains, Queensryche, Billy Idol, and lots more, including your TUE Kiss Goodnight. Thanks to Dave Arbogast Ford Service. It's your Saturday Night Block Party, 8 to midnight tomorrow night right here at TUE.
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0: 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This is Christopher. I want to thank everybody for wishing me a happy birthday yesterday. That was awful, awful nice. So many people just came forward, and I didn't even say anything. You know, I don't like wishing myself another happy birthday, but yesterday was my birthday, and I want to thank everybody who reached out and said happy birthday. That was awful nice. Thank you very much.
1: The most talked to.
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0: Bon Jovi at Dayton's Rock Station, 104.7 TUE. This is Christopher. Have a great weekend. Have yourselves a great rest of your Friday night and a good weekend. Try to stay out of the rain if we have scattered thunderstorms this weekend like they have predicted. Back tomorrow night for the Saturday night block party. So be around for that from 8 to midnight. We'll have a good time. Thanks for rocking with us tonight. As always, I do appreciate that. We are Dayton's Rock Station, TUE. Have a great night and a good week.
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Dayton's Rock Station, 104.7 WTUE. Stacy with you. Hello, hello. Welcome to the weekend. You made it. You made it. The Third Shifters Unite. This is the fun part, sweetheart. So I did turn the lava lamp on. All is well in the world. Let's hang out.

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1: It's Stacy, and here we are on the weekend. If you want to get your workout in, anything that you didn't do throughout the work week, apparently you can be redeemed. There's a study that says you can get similar benefits with weekend-only workouts. The key is hitting the recommended exercise guidelines within a week, which is 150 minutes of moderate exercise or 75 minutes of vigorous physical activity, all within a week. And apparently those who cram all of that into a two-day weekend can lose just as much weight.
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1: It's Stacey, and the census they had in 2020 gave us the top names in the U.S. So Michael, John, and James, first names of males is the top. And then Mary, Maria, and Jennifer are the top female names. I'm telling you, man, nobody names their kids Stacey anymore.

0: Dayton's Rock Station, 104.7 WTUE. Thanks for hanging out. It's Stacy, and as if Clueless, they're going to have a sequel series. Paramount Plus taking it on. Alicia Silverstone reprising her role as Cher. And it's beginning production pretty soon, but it's going to be set in present day and following the character Cher as she struggles to deal with her daughter during high school years. Okay.
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Stacy with you. Thanks for hanging out on Instagram at Stacy on the Radio. And it's time for a sing-along. You know you're going to do it.

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1: It's Stacy, and I don't know if you get any PTO, paid time off. We used to call them vacation days. I'm not sure when the verbiage changed. It's semantics. Perhaps the reason is because 37% of Americans use their vacation days or PTO for sleep as opposed to travel. Catching up on sleep, doing just some resting staycations as opposed to really going anywhere.
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0: 104.7 WTUE. If you're going to go catch a movie, a lot in theaters, and that all came out middle of August here. The Brink of War, which is new with Jeff Daniels playing Ronald Reagan. Nimrod's a Green Day comedy in theaters with Fred Armisen in that one. Super Troopers 3, which is doing all right. Spider-Man Brand New Day, crushing it at the box office, made like $1 billion in its first week. And a couple other new ones, The End of Oak Street with Anne Hathaway and some dinosaurs. And The Wrong Girls, SNL alumni Kate McKinnon in that one, as well as Seth Rogen.
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1: It's Stacey with you. 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

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It's Stacey and Metallica. Yes, Sphere Residency. 24 total dates. It went from 8 dates to 24. I mean, rapid sellouts. A lot of people want to see Metallica at the Sphere. It's going to be a cool experience, kind of like the no-repeat weekend style. Killer set lists from those boys. Those start up in October.

0: 104.7 WTUE. It's Stacy in another Lord of the Rings movie. All right. Kate Winslet in talks to star in this movie, but it will have Andy Serkis in it, who plays Gollum, as this one's all about Gollum. It's called The Hunt for Gollum. It's supposed to be taking place between The Hobbit and the Fellowship of the Ring movies, and slated to hit theaters December 2027.
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1: Thanks for hanging out. 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Do you remember the series Freaks and Geeks? It was perfection. 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

0: 104.7 WTUE. It's Stacy, and house prices super high. I remember looking in 2018 or so, and those prices are night and day from where they are now, essentially doubled. But a new report found that city in California Central Coast has the most overpriced homes in the nation. Where? Santa Maria. They say they're actually overpriced by $634,000. Whoa, I don't even want to know what the price of the houses are.
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Thanks for hanging out. And I do believe the story goes that Slash wasn't the biggest fan of this song. Do you think it's grown on him?

Dayton's Rock Station, 104.7 WTUE. Thanks for hanging out. It's Stacy with you. And there were some theaters that even showed this, but Billy Idol Should Be Dead. That is on Hulu, if you got it. You're into music documentaries. It's a good one. Close to 2 hours long.

0: 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It's Stacy, and festival lineups, we might as well just rattle them off, even if we don't go. California's Aftershock 2026, a Tool on the bill, and My Chemical Romance, Limp Bizkit, Offspring, Sublime, A Day to Remember, Pierce the Veil, Wu-Tang Clan. That's a lot of bands all across five stages for Aftershock in October.
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It's Stacy. And follow us on Facebook. So, you know, you don't want to miss out whenever we get engaged or have a baby or endorse a political candidate or find a chili recipe that we want to attempt. 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

0: Dayton's Rock Station, 104.7 WTUE. Thanks for hanging out. It's Stacy with you and a ton of movies and theaters. The billion-dollar maker, Spider-Man, Brand New Day, which is just absolutely huge. Breaking records in its first week. The End of Oak Street, that's new, with Anne Hathaway, some dinosaurs, Ewan McGregor in that one too. Jeff Daniels playing Ronald Reagan in The Brink of War. And then Nimrod's, a Green Day comedy, is finally in theaters. There's a ton of movies, though. Go check the local listings.
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Flea from the Red Hot Chili Peppers relisted his Malibu home just shy of $8 million. 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
1: It's Stacey, and yes, you found the station where you can have an alarming lack of knowledge of what's going on in the world. 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

0: 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Shoplifting is up. Okay. Yes, more Americans report shoplifting as inflation climbs. Sure, blame inflation. I get it. Everything is expensive. But 30% of Americans admitted to shoplifting this year, up from 24% 2 years ago. Common places are Walmart, Family Dollar. I'm not giving you ideas, but geez, oh man. I mean, it's not an inflation issue. It's an issue of the heart. You'll never find me there. I have way too many convictions. I don't even have the audacity to take more plastic bags than I need.
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Thanks for hanging out. Ozfest could be happening in 2026. It's Stacey hanging with you. Not going to talk over this greatest drum intro of all time, arguably.

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1: Thanks for hanging out. It's Stacy with you. And my favorite MTV Unplugged, it's Alice in Chains, certainly. Recorded in 1996, back in April, just celebrated 30 years of that. And they're doing a reissue, 30th anniversary, so to be on CD and vinyl come September 25th. If you want to watch it, though, that is on Paramount Plus, if you got it. And certainly floating around on YouTube.

0: 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It's Stacy, and new research revealing the best cities for U.S. football fans. Pittsburgh, number one, followed by Dallas, and then Green Bay. So 21 different metrics that they were taking into consideration, like stadium capacity and fan engagement, and Pittsburgh fans are definitely crazy. Devout, I should say. Devout.
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It's Stacy, and can you believe I've never seen the Scorpions? So coming home to Las Vegas. 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

0: 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It's Stacy and Dave Grohl and company, Foo Fighters, headlining the 2026 Rock in Rio Festival, where, you know, we just watch it all on YouTube. But is it only in Brazil that it can be this eclectic? So bring me the horizon on this bill. Elton John, Mumford & Sons, as well as Avenged Sevenfold. Some of it very juxtaposed.
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1: It's Stacy and Jack White touring a little bit later this year. I mean, he did SNL earlier in April, and always really impressive live. Jack White doing his solo stuff, of course, but he'll do White Stripes tunes. He'll do stuff from Dead Weather even, Rock on tours. He'll never

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1: Thanks for hanging out. It's Stacey with you. Now, Guns N' Roses working on new music. And Slash says that it's drawing parallels to the Use Your Illusion era.

0: Wake Us, a preset on your iHeartRadio app. It's 104.7 WTUE. Thanks for hanging out. It's Stacy with you. And movies and theaters, if you want to go catch a flick. Finally, Nimrods, a Green Day comedy, which is kind of up our alley. The End of Oak Street is new. This is with Anne Hathaway, Ewan McGregor, and dinos. Speaking of dinos, I guess there's another Paw Patrol movie. Get out of here. The Dino Movie. But also for the kids, Toy Story 5, still doing really well. Moana, the live action. Tons of movies.
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1: There's a Who classic for you right there. 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
1: Europe doing that song, The Final Countdown. 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The countdown is on to our 2026 iHeartRadio Music Festival. 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

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Members of Fleetwood Mac and Lindsey Buckingham may have buried the hatchet. 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
1: If you had to pick one Rolling Stones song as a favorite, would it be that one? 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I'm Dr. John. 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

0: 104.7 TUE. Def Leppard, bringing on the heartbreak. I'm Dr. John. Saturday morning, just getting out of the shower. 24,000 Americans were asked the question, how many times do you typically use a bath towel before washing it? What do you think the number one answer was? The number one answer was 2 to 3 times. So you use the towel 2 to 3 times and then wash it. 10% of people said they wouldn't even wash it until after 7 uses, which is kind of yucky. And for the clean freaks like me, 13% of us wash it after every use. Now, there's 1% that said they don't use towels at all. Air drying. That's how they do it.
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0: 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You're hearing the best of the best, including some of that old-time rock and roll. Morning, here's Bob Seger.

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0: Good morning, East Coast. Good morning, America. Look at you people. Already awake, already pissed off, somehow sitting in traffic before the sun's even had its first cup of coffee. It's Saturday morning. Normal people are asleep. Successful people are working. Divorced people are scrolling Facebook looking for hookups in a bass boat that they absolutely cannot afford. So congratulations. Your weekend has officially peaked at 8:03 in the morning, because there's you. You turned on the radio. You found us. We've got 4 hours to make you laugh, piss you off, teach you absolutely nothing useful, and somehow convince you not to change the station during the commercials. I suggest you just go to jcwshow.com and watch the whole charade on video. I'm John Clay Wolf. This is the John Clay Wolf Show. Some people call it the Give Me the Vin Show. Let's screw up a perfectly good Saturday, get to drinking our coffee, and offending folks. Good morning, Michael Turley.
4: Just taking that, a sip of coffee as you're saying that there. Good morning, John. Where are you, John?
0: I'm in Monterey, California at Car Week.
4: Oh,
0: and it's early. Fancy. It's early out here. It's early out here. It's 5:08.
4: You're in and California?
0: I'm at a crash house.
5: You want to know why that's funny?
0: What?
5: Because all of us have a thing in front of us saying John is currently in Florida.
0: Well, that's
5: at
0: wrong.
5: The Motor Enclave Car and Coffee event. So that is not true.
4: Amy didn't gave us the wrong information.
0: No, that is August 29th, Tampa Bay.
5: 29th.
4: Okay.
0: Tampa Bay, we will be on location August 29th at the Cars and Coffee Motor Enclave in Tampa Bay, Florida.
5: 29th, okay.
0: It's a big deal. And Corolla is going to come do his podcast with us from like 10 to noon. In our show that morning, so we're going to double up from stage in the Motor Enclave of Florida. No, I'm on the other coast, homeboy.
5: Okay, say again where you are today.
0: Well, I mean, if y'all can't figure it out, I don't even want to tell you.
4: No, the people want to know,
5: how
4: man.
5: How do we know? You jet set around. We never know where you are.
0: This is complicated. Yeah. All you got to do is have a pulse and an IQ. What's going on this week? It's Pebble Beach. It's Car Week. It's the Super Bowl of cars.
5: Okay. Oh. Pebble Beach. Gotcha.
0: Monterey. Yep.
4: Some nice cars are there.
0: Hey, Braden, why don't you just go to Starbucks and get us some coffee? All right.
5: Braden.
0: My on-site producer is asleep. He's making coffee in the background. I'm at a... Did you ever see MTV The Real World?
4: Yes.
5: Sure.
4: Love that show.
5: Yeah.
0: This isn't far from that.
4: The place you're really? Staying at is like that?
0: Yeah. I mean...
4: Damn.
0: I'm in a house with 7 grown-ass men.
4: Oh.
0: And we're kind of like it's college.
4: Oh, that sounds fun.
0: It is kind of fun. And there's people sleeping on couches. There's people that are acting like they're asleep on the floor next to me that are wondering why I'm talking so loud.
4: Is there a tiger in the bathroom?
0: There is no tiger in the bathroom at this moment.
5: The background music is coming in the air tonight by Phil Collins.
4: And Mike Tyson.
5: Mike Tyson comes in.
0: I'm really not hungover. I feel pretty damn good.
4: You sound good. You sound up for it is out there.
0: It's 5, and I've got the front door open because it's like 60 degrees outside.
5: Nice.
0: And it's nice out here. Yeah. But yeah, Car Week is a neat ordeal. Like tomorrow morning's the lawn at Pebble, and then Corolla and his crew are at the track. They're going to the track every day because they do the race thing, the Laguna Seca. And I've been at the auctions. Yesterday was Meekum and RM and Broad Arrow, and today I'm here with you guys until whatever time. and then I'll figure out what I'm going to do after that.
4: Did you buy anything yesterday?
0: Accidentally.
4: Uh-oh.
5: How do you accidentally buy something? Unless it's a hamburger.
0: So you're sitting on the front row of the auction.
5: Yeah, and you sneeze.
0: No. A resto mod.
5: Choo! Sold!
0: For you car queers out there.
5: Yeah.
0: And I've done little videos on this before. I've talked about 1963 Corvette split windows.
5: Yep.
0: Right? And I've told you that people have modified them. Because, like, back in 63, then they changed it in 64, and they got rid of the split window. And people that had the split window that wanted to look like they had the newer car would go to a body shop and cut that post out and put in the rear glass of a 64. Anyway, this 63 rolls by. Good shape. Great shape. It's absolute, which there's not that many no-reserve cars. And you got to keep your eye on the no-reserve cars because you might rip one, right?
4: Mm-hmm.
0: You never know. It's just my job to keep alert, on point. Rolls by. I look up. You know, it's split windows, 63. $200,000, $150,000, $100,000, $50,000. Okay, $50,000. I'm in. Sure. I mean, because a split window resto mod's worth $150,000.
5: Okay.
0: So then, oh. Okay, nobody's hitting it. Then $60,000. They come back to me, $70,000. I hit it again. Yep, $70,000. We're cool. And then it stops.
4: Huh.
0: And I look up at the screen. And my largest fear just occurred. It says 1964 Corvette.
5: Oh, you're bidding on the wrong car.
0: No, I was not.
5: What?
0: It was a 60. It was a split window Corvette. And the only year that they made a split window Corvette is in 1963.
5: Gotcha.
0: But when the guy did the restoration and modification, he decided it'd be cute to make it a split window.
4: On a 64.
0: On a 64. So did I buy something, J.D. Ryan? I did. And thank you so much for bringing it up. I thought I left my wife at home.
5: You're quite welcome. I'm glad to keep you on track.
4: You bought the only 64 split window out there.
6: What's wrong with you, John? Why'd you buy the wrong car?
0: Oh, yeah. But, you know, I was looking at it, and it's going to be fine. It's no problem.
4: So you paid, what, 70 grand?
0: 70 plus the 7 plus the 1,500 to get it home. Let's call it 80 for S's and giggles. And
4: what motor's in it?
0: I don't know.
5: Maybe you need your wife to go with you on
0: this
5: trip.
0: Why all these questions?
5: Right.
0: Why are y'all so? I mean, you know, you want to know what I'm wearing? You want to know about my underwear?
5: I want to know what you're doing. We're just concerned.
0: Well, concerned.
5: Yeah, I mean, the listeners. You just lost a listener about you, Mr. John Hollywood.
0: Well, let's hear about it.
5: Sure. This is from Brother Ben in Houston.
7: Hey, you just lost a listener.
5: What's up, Hollywood John? You've been rubbing elbows with all the big wigs in California just way too much. I liked it back when the show was just a bunch of drunks in a shack in Fort Worth. That was
0: right. But now it's a bunch of drunks in a shack in Monterey, California.
5: Monterey.
0: So it hadn't changed that much.
5: You've lost your soul, Johnny. You need Natty Light and an ass kicking. That's from Brother Ben in Houston.
0: Oh, God.
5: I know.
0: Open your mind.
7: You just lost a listener.
5: They're just jealous.
4: Hollywood
0: John.
5: They're just jealous.
0: Yeah, what do you mean? You think I'm hanging out with my celebrity friends or something?
5: Oh, I don't know. Jay Leno.
4: Chip Foose. I mean, you
5: Adam
4: keep going.
5: Carolla. You want us to keep going?
4: You've been in California for how long now?
0: I've got a handful of them.
5: Right.
0: We were watching this movie last night in the... drinking beer and watching TV. And
5: you and Leno?
0: Carolla.
5: Okay, Carolla. Oh,
4: excuse me.
0: That's whose house I'm at.
4: Oh!
5: I don't doubt it at all.
4: No.
0: I'm sure he'll come down a little bit whenever they wake up. And there was a scene where they were walking down the Hollywood Walk of Fame.
5: Right.
0: And I cock off. You know, I cock off and there's about 10 of us watching TV. Like, hey, Adam, I know you're keeping up with where they are, what storefront there are. Do you think they're walking on yours?
5: Star.
0: Right. I was like, I said, how did that work? Because this movie was made in 83. Did, like, somebody have to die for yours to live?
5: That'd take somebody up. I don't think they did.
0: He told me who it was. He made up some joke about how they took somebody, but I don't remember what it is. So anyway, back to the guy that is casing on me. you're right.
5: Just admit
0: it. So I don't know. Where's Bob? Is that another story for another time?
4: Yeah, well, we have the Bobbo files coming up here in about 20 minutes, so we can talk about where is Bob.
0: Okay.
4: It's a great question. But Tampa right now, it's dial deal.
0: It's dial deal. 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
1: 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You had some rust on the side. And instead of replacing the fender, you just got a hacksaw out and cut that out and then welded you a piece in there.
3: No rust at all on the body. This is on the frame where the air condition leaked down on it and compromised the frame. So I had to go.
1: Oh, good. So it's good and safe. Something you're willing to take the children and the women in.
4: Yeah.
3: Maybe
1: $3,000. 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I'm taking these blind because we didn't get these loaded. Good morning. 845 area code. I don't know where that is. Where are you?
5: This is John.
1: And where are you, John?
5: I'm in Greenwood Lake, New York.
1: Okay.
5: Now I am.
1: What you got?
5: I had a 1957.
1: Only taking present tense phone calls in the lightning round. Greg in Long Island, New York.
6: Hey, how you doing? Got a 1968.
1: I'm listening.
6: Well, you hear me?
1: Yep, gotcha.
6: Okay, 1968 Pro Street Mercury Cougar XR7. It's an Art Morrison chassis, old chassis car. It's a Pro Street.
1: So it's a dragster.
6: Yeah, but it's street legal.
1: Oh, it's got the good white trash 80s big back tire, maybe some drag bars. I mean, how many tattoos are you packing?
6: It's got a narrow 9-inch Ford rear. It's got a 4-link rear suspension. It's got strut front suspension. And it's got Wildwood brake disc brakes all the way around.
1: How many tattoos do you have?
6: Zero.
1: Really?
4: Mullet?
6: Yes, sir.
1: Did you inherit this car?
6: No, I built it.
1: All right. This really isn't my bag. These cars, these Pro Streets, I've been down this road. I don't have much luck with them at all. The parts is what they're worth. And that you really need to sell that in a hobbyist forum to your other friends. It's like ghetto cars. You know, like lowrider kind of ghetto-y cars. Those guys swap amongst each other, women and cars. And you're gonna do a lot better in that space. I'm gonna hurt your feelings badly on this because I'm in the wholesale auction. I'm in the wholesale auction business. And
6: you know what I'm doing right now?
1: What?
6: I'm driving a 2017 Kenworth, pulling a set of double trailers.
1: Where are you taking it?
6: I'm finishing up my work week right now. Taking it to Farmingdale, New York.
1: All right. Well, have a good day. Thank you for tuning in. I'm assuming we're on a Q104 with you, WAXQ. And
6: yes.
1: New York City, how the hell are you? You know why I wanted to be on this station is because Tony Soprano used to listen to this station in The Sopranos. Absolutely. If you look at him in his Suburban when he's driving around worrying about everything, bitching about people, thinking about who he's going to whack, who he's not, he's listening right here on Q104, New York City, WAXQ. And that's why I'm here with you. Not that I'm a badass. I was just a fan. And I hope you're a fan of this show, and I'm a fan of you guys. We'll be right back.
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4: 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I think that this is the name of the slave holder and then the name of the slave underneath it.
3: It's a dog collar.
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0: That was pretty funny.
1: Great.
0: I found that.
1: It's a dog collar.
0: Can you play that one more time? Because I was listening close. Oh I caught God. A little bit.
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3: What do you think this is?
4: I think that it's a slave bracelet. I would like to think that my relatives helped to free the slaves, and that was one of the ones that they freed or maybe they found. I think that this is the name of the slave holder and then the name of the slave underneath it.
3: It's a dog collar.
5: This is.
6: That's great.
0: Oh, yeah. Just some dumb blonde talking about nothing.
1: Nothing.
0: Shut up.
1: I'd like to think.
0: I'd like to think that my family freed the slaves. No, honey. It's a dog collar. Okay. Good morning, everybody. It is Saturday morning. August 15th, 2026 is the year. My name's John Clay Wolf. You got JD right here on my right.
1: Good morning.
0: You got Michael Turley right here on my left.
6: Yo!
0: And I'm remote. You got Bobbo right across from me.
6: Well.
0: Mm-hmm. I don't hear him.
6: No.
1: You don't.
6: No. No, there's no Bobbo.
1: That's not Bobbo you're hearing.
7: Guess
0: Where's
7: again.
0: Bob? Well, where's Bob?
6: It's a good question, John. He called in sick. So, in fact, you know, you remember the show Dragnet?
0: No.
6: You don't remember?
0: Yes, but I don't remember anything about it.
6: Well, I mean, there's a lot of facts you need to figure out to see if was he really sick
0: or
6: what's going on with him. So, I figure we'll just bring back Dragnet here.
1: It's a TV show where they give you little clues along the way to find out. And in the end, you find out what the criminal did.
6: Because everybody had calls from Bobbo yesterday. Okay. And so this is my conversation.
0: He called me at about 5 o'clock California time.
1: Dang.
0: But I did not speak with him because I was in the middle of an auction.
6: Okay. That's about, so 5 o'clock, 7. That's about the time. Yeah, there was one of the calls was around that time, 7 o'clock Central. So to do the, play the role of... detective here is Ayo. Okay. He's going to join us, and let's reenact the phone conversation. And do you figure out, was Bobbo sick? Here's the Bobbo files.
8: The story you are about to see is true. The names have been changed to protect the innocent.
9: This is the city. Dallas-Fort Worth, Texas. People live here. People work here. They raise families here. And sometimes they call in sick here. Most sick people go to bed, drink fluids, take their temperature. They try to sleep. But every once in a while, a case comes across your desk that doesn't quite add up. This is one of those cases. The date was August 14th, 7:40 a.m. Bobbo calls Turley. He says he wants to thank him for sending over the clip for a story about two former NBA players wanting to enter the WNBA draft. Bobbo sounds engaged, alert, excited even. He can't even especially look forward to watching Paige Buchers versus Caitlin Clark. He's so excited and apparently hoping to see Sophie Cunningham. Then, Bobbo made this noise.
10: Oh, no!

0: Remember that noise. It may become important later. 12 noon, AO calls Turley. He has information. Earlier, he had a conversation with Bobo, a conversation that raised questions.
1: Hey, Turley, I talked to Bobo. Here's a recording. Hey, this one of them doing is a hospital of my uncle. All right. Hey, I watched Stand By Me. Have you ever seen Stand By Me? Anyway, hospital, uncle, and I'm fine. Bobo, do you need a ride? I can come get you, bro. I love you, man. You don't need a driver. You medicated? I'm fine.
0: At this point, investigators have questions, but no conclusions. Not yet. 6:27 p.m. Bobo calls Turley again. There's been a development. Bobo says he's sick. He reports a temperature of 101 degrees Fahrenheit. He says he won't be able to make the show, but he makes a promise. All the audio will be ready. All the run sheets will be ready. The show will go on. Case closed? Not exactly. 9:39 p.m. Turley's phone rings. It's Bobo. Again. The man who 3 hours earlier reported a 101 degree fever has apparently remembered something of critical importance.
1: Hey, Turley! Hey, you know that Travis Kelce audio clip? Hey, we need to play the song Chucky's Love.
0: But Bobo isn't finished. He has one more piece of information. His lady friend is in the hospital. Why? She can't poop.
2: What?
0: Bobo says he wishes he could drive over there and see her. There's only one problem. What? He can't because he's too sick. Let's review the evidence. At 7:40 in the morning, he discusses the WNBA and growling about Sophie Cunningham. At noon, there's a suspicious conversation with AO. 6:27, he's suddenly running a 101 fever and can't make the show. 9:39 last night, calling Turley with Travis Kelce production notes, drunken musical inspiration, and a hospital bowel movement update. Those are the facts. You be the judge. Was Bobo really sick?
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4: 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He's down 2 mph on his fastball. 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
3: That's okay. 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
3: More so than that, I was going to you for your synopsis on Bobo, the Bobo file. 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
2: You sending the wolf?
0: Now.
2: That's all you had to say.
0: John Clay Wolf.
3: So when we broke, we're looking for our co-host, Bob, a.k.a. Bobbo. He called in yesterday. He was working on show production in the morning. By the afternoon, he started calling people, telling everyone he felt sick. And by the evening, he started talking crazy like he had a fever about Travis Kelce, Caitlin Clark, and Oldies Radio. We don't know where he is. We have a few of you that called in with ideas. Cabo Mike in New Brunswick, New Jersey. What do you think?
4: Good morning.
3: Morning.
4: I know where he's at.
3: All right.
4: He's down in Cabo, partying with Sammy Hagar. He got into that tequila, man.
3: Could be. AJ in Florida.
5: He's in Florida at the strip club with Motley Crue.
3: Pre-K, put it on hold, dude.
5: Hey, they play tonight in Tampa, so anything's possible.
6: Oh, do they really?
3: Ooh. Hey, I will be at Tampa. I'll be at Tampa at the Motor Enclave. JD, if you can put that up on our Facebook page so people know where that is, our Tampa friends.
7: I'll do it right now.
3: Just put in Cars and Coffee, the Motor Enclave, Tampa, Florida. It's a large event.
6: Free.
3: And
7: what?
6: Yes.
7: What?
6: It's a free event.
5: Is it a car auction or a concert?
3: No, it's just like a Cars and Coffee where people gather.
5: Hey, it's
3: a whole event that weekend. But
5: I'll drink iced coffee and check out some.
3: All right. Anthony in Pennsylvania.
8: Hey, this is Mad Dog Columbo. I think I know what's wrong with Bubba.
3: Okay.
8: Can I ask you a question?
3: I hate it when people ask me if they can ask me a question, but yes.
8: Well, this is Columbo. I got to ask you a question.
3: Yeah. Okay.
8: I'm Columbo. That's what he says. Can I ask you a question?
9: That's right.
8: Okay. By the way, my wife, she's a big fan of yours. My wife loves your show. Big fan of yours. See, I think Bobo, when he was trying to get a hold of you, were buying a 63 Corvette split window.
3: Right.
8: And when he found out you got a 64, he got absolutely sick to his stomach because he thought you'd never do that. See, I think that's what happened. Can I ask you a question now?
3: Yes, Columbo.
8: Okay. My wife, she's a big fan of yours. That's what I was saying. That's all I wanted to say. I think that's what happened to Bobo.
3: Okay. Thank you.
8: I think that one that you bought a 64.
3: Thank you, Anthony. Pittsburgh, Pennsylvania. Where's Bobo? You're on the air. Your number ends in 603. No?
10: Yeah.
3: You call? Yeah. Where's my dog? You're on the air. Do you not hear me? Oh, God.
10: I hear you.
3: Okay, then talk to me.
10: You there?
3: Yeah, I'm there. You betcha. Let's go.
10: Okay, I got a 1978 Lincoln Continental four-door. 17,000 original miles. Mm. Mint condition.
3: Okay.
10: Still has the original tires.
3: Okay.
10: Want to sell it? What's it worth?
3: What color?
10: White with green cloth interior.
3: Is it a Bill Blass or a who's that golfer?
10: No,
3: Jack Nicklaus?
10: No.
3: Because they had white.
10: No, it's none of those. It's a town car. It's a plain white, refrigerator white, not the metallic.
3: Four-door.
10: Big.
3: How long have you had it?
10: About 10 years.
3: Where did you buy it? I've got questions.
10: I bought it off a private owner. He had it, then his father had it before him. So I'm really the third owner, but their family, then me.
3: Okay.
10: It's literally mint condition. There is zero rust anywhere.
3: Is it $5,000?
10: Brake lines. No, I got to get I'm thinking more.
3: How much more?
10: Had all the oil, all the fluids changed, everything serviced.
3: How much more?
10: I was looking for 10, John.
3: Yeah? Is it pristine?
10: Yes. It is. The car was undercoated when it was brand new, So they got carried away a little with the undercoating, I would say, under the hood. But that's all detail job.
3: 1978 town car, white green, 17,000 miles, owned by one family till you bought it 10 years ago. No rust.
10: Yes.
3: Her boobs are so tall she doesn't need a bra. Right?
10: Yeah.
3: Are we saying the same thing? You and I talking the same language?
10: Yeah, headlights work, you know, the vacuum, that all works. Everything works on it.
3: Everything's got to work on it. Mm-hmm. Let's split the difference and do 7,500. Hey, let's split the difference and do 7,500.
10: 75.
3: Where are you located?
10: Pittsburgh.
3: All right. I've got a shop up there. I've got a guy up there. He can pay you Monday.
10: Oh, man, that's so tempting. Want me to send it to your site?
3: Sure. 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But let's get rolling. 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Take a copy of the front and the back of the title, copy of your driver's license.
10: Okay.
3: Take about 10 pictures of the car, go all around it, and show us anything.
10: Okay.
3: And I mean anything that's bad, right? Because everything's good,
10: okay,
3: the way you're describing it. I just need to see anything that's bad. Take a video of it while you're out there and walk around it and send it over. 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Check sitting there waiting. You drop it off at our spot in Pittsburgh. 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You're in, you're out. High five, we're friends.
10: Okay, and it got the 460 motor, too. So, the big motor.
3: Good. First car of the day.
10: Okay.
3: Thank you for calling
10: I'll
3: in, sir. 800-800-7234-800-800-RADIO. AJ, you've got Bobo sighting?
7: He was at the strip club in Tampa with the crew.
3: Ah,
6: you already had him, yeah. So have you looked at the chat room where they're thinking that Bobo's at?
3: No.
6: JCWshow.com. Yeah, Jay, do you have any of the comments there?
9: Sure, Bobo sounds guilty and drunk. Bobo's brown bottle flu. These are some. No, Bobo is not sick. What else? He's
6: He ran out for SpaghettiOs is what they're saying.
9: He is contemplating where the iron furniture is he can sleep on.
3: How long has it been since we've had one of these illness episodes?
6: Well, it's usually about twice a year.
3: It's about twice a year, but I don't think he's. I think he's built up a credit. I don't think
6: it's been.
3: Has it been a year?
6: Not in 2026. No. So this
3: he
6: is
3: has not gone missing like this.
6: Yeah.
3: In the year of 2026, the year of our Lord.
6: Yeah.
3: Okay. So do we just give him a pass?
6: I mean,
9: sure. Of course you do.
3: What do you call that when you're facilitating and drunk?
11: A mulligan? No, that's golf.
6: No. Oh. Enabling.
3: Enabling. Yes. JD, is this enabling behavior by
9: yes,
3: us?
9: Absolutely. But we love Bob, so, you know.
3: But to have a funny guy, right?
9: Funny.
3: And to keep him funny.
9: Yeah.
3: If you choke him down too much, and you try to control him too much, and his alcohol.
9: Yep.
3: You might squeeze the funny out of it.
9: You just might.
3: So, yes, I'm enabling him.
6: Yes.
3: But I'm also doing it for the good of the listeners.
9: Right. Yeah. You're
3: so we're all enabling him.
6: Yeah.
3: All right. We'll be back in just a minute.
6: Well, my name is John Clay Wolf. We got a couple of minutes, though.
3: Oh, we got time? All right.
6: Yeah, yeah.
3: Right,
6: we got time for a news story, in fact.
3: All right. Go ahead.
6: Okay.
3: Enable
6: well,
3: JD.
6: Yes.
9: Thank you very much. Well, this might be interesting for you if you ever loved Johnny Cash. Apparently, Australian comedian Jim Jefferies is not a fan of Johnny Cash, and people are not very happy at him. Here's cut number six, Mike.
12: Johnny Cash sucks. He is the most overrated artist in American history. I've lived in this country for 17 years, right? I've never stopped at the lights and had a convertible drive up next to me. What was his catchphrase? Hi. I'm Johnny Cash. Ooh, what a wordsmith, eh?
6: Damn.
12: How did you come up with it, Johnny?
13: Well, I went, hi, and then I said, I'm, and then I said my name.
12: His biggest concert was in a prison, and that's because the crowd couldn't leave.
9: So obviously,
6: wow.
9: Bobo loves Johnny Cash, so obviously he wrote that story.
11: Yeah, it's a good thing he's not here today. He wouldn't like that story at
9: not
11: all.
9: Not at all. No, sir.
3: There's a lot of truth to what that guy's saying, actually.
6: Really?
3: Well,
6: you think
3: sure.
6: He's overrated?
3: Yeah,
9: I mean, come on.
3: I think you love him because he's fun to love.
9: Right.
3: But let's listen to his voice. This was a good song.
14: Bound by wild desire.
11: June wrote this, actually. June.
6: June Carter, yeah.
14: I fell into a ring of fire. I fell into a burning ring of fire.
3: Yeah, I mean, I think he's good. I like the Johnny Cash movie with Joaquin Phoenix.
9: Oh, dude,
3: Joaquin
9: it's so
3: Phoenix,
9: good.
3: Right?
11: Walk the Line.
3: That was so good.
9: Yep, greatness.
3: So we don't have Johnny Cash here.
6: No,
3: today.
6: This is Bobo's where Bobo, yeah, because Bobo was sick, but Bobo would come in as Johnny Cash.
3: Right.
6: And we get to talk to Johnny about it. So he had the story all ready to go, but he just didn't present himself here in person. Bobo's missing still.
3: How's the weather out there? It's 60 degrees out here in California.
9: And we hate you. It's 103.
6: It's Texas. It's hot. New York, it's humid. The East Coast is humid. Only place it's not. Is where you're at.
9: Right.
3: Monterey Peninsula, California.
9: Hawaii has
3: I've got good stories from out here. We'll be right back. Hang tight. I'll tell them. My name's John Clay Wolf by Cars on the Radio for America's Best Car Buyer. 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
5: What is this, a Chevy commercial?
6: Like Jesus. Rock.
5: 800-800-7234. Good morning, America. How the hell are you? I'm sitting here, Car Week, in Monterey, California. There's a lot going on out here. It's a busy place. It's the Super Bowl of the car world. Traffic's ridiculous. But everywhere you drive, I've got my video producer here, the guy that does the edits on the YouTube channel stuff, Braden. And he's rocking along with me.
7: Hey, everybody. How's it going?
5: I asked him to sit down on the radio with us. What is your take on this? Because first of all, you've never been to California. Second of all, obviously, you've never been out here.
7: Yep.
5: And what are you seeing?
7: Well, you know, we travel all over the country. We see a lot of crazy things, events, collections. This is by far the coolest thing I've ever experienced.
5: Really?
7: Yeah, absolutely.
5: Oh, you like
7: There's
5: it.
7: Deer next door. We can see them grazing in the yard. And we're on the side of the beach. And supercars like unicorns spotting them left and right. It's amazing. Yeah, we're in Cali. You know, me and John hit the dispensary up. We just took some edibles this morning. We're ready for the day.
8: Yeah, it looks like you guys are hotboxing in a room.
5: Because Braden, he's a video guy, so he sees cool cars. He jumps around. And he's like, let me grab this, let me grab that. When we were driving, I'm like, first of all, calm down. Because all you're going to see is supercars everywhere and classic cars and everything that you ever thought about. I mean, they're just normal here. It's like being in a strip club, like the good one, not the rough one. Mm-hmm. And they're everywhere, and they're all naked, and if you're a car hoe, it's a lot to digest.
7: So, that's a good way to put it.
5: Yeah, there's a lot of activity going on here. I just can't believe how much money is on the streets. Mm-mm. It's kind of weird.
7: Where does it all come from? It's just wow.
5: And everybody has a accent. It's absolute global audience. Oh, last night I'm walking across the pavilion at RM Auctions. Guy grabs me. Hey, mate, from Australia. Love your videos, man. Keep up the good work.
8: Wow.
5: But if you think about the videos and the show and everything we do, this is our people. I've never been so stopped, if that makes sense.
8: Really?
5: Oh, my God. Yeah.
8: Really? That's interesting.
5: Yeah. Everywhere. I'm in the pisser yesterday, taking a pee.
8: Yeah.
5: Business guy, real guy, not some, crackhead.
8: What are you saying?
5: Hey, man, when you get done there, will you take a picture with me? I'm not like that. I'm like, what? And he's a real estate developer. He was just so happy to meet me. They all love that Arkansas video where we're messing with the too high guy. I know what I got.
8: Oh, that's
9: a great one.
5: So I take the picture for him. I sign his hat. I'm leaving. He's like, hey, my daughter's down there. When you drive by on the golf cart, will you say something to her? I was like, wow, dude. It was flattering, to say the least.
8: How much money you think? So when you go to these shows, the cars are lined up in rows. So in one row, how much money you think's lined up in that?
5: I mean, it matters where you are, but the racetrack also at Laguna Seca, money. I mean, who knows?
8: Millions, right? Is that the way you're talking?
5: Oh, dude, yeah. There's stuff on the car on the road that one is millions.
8: Just one car.
5: Yes, one car. We saw a car sell last night at RM for $43 million.
8: What was it?
5: I forgot. When Corolla gets down here, he'll tell us. He's all geeked out on that.
7: Man, that was so cool. All the boys sitting around the TV doing Car Week right, chirping the auctions. They watched Cannonball Run the night before. What was that a movie you watched last night?
5: Oh, God. Savage Streets.
7: That was something.
5: Has anyone seen this?
8: Savage
5: Streets. It is the absolute best 83 classic. Who's the horror girl that was an Exorcist Blair? She got a bad reputation for doing nudity.
0: Linda Blair.
5: Yeah. Savage Streets. Ayo, have you heard of Savage Streets? This is your kind of flick.
9: No, but is it better than Eat My Dust?
5: I haven't seen that.
9: Oh, my God, you haven't seen that.
5: But we were sitting there, and we just got done watching Tango and Cash. Corolla has this fetish for these 80s movies, and he's trying, his 20-year-old son's here with us, and he's trying to, you know how you want your kids to understand your upbringing?
8: Yep. Oh, yeah.
5: So he's making his kid watch these movies with us at night. And we watch Tango and Cash, and then we get done. He's like, all right, boy. I know you and your friends, you've seen movies. Sit down. We're fixed to watch a film. And it was, it's this ridiculous horse sex teenage struggle thing that's very badly produced, and it is the most non-PC. It is everything that every liberal is trying to get straightened out in society, and it's on film. And it got an X rating.
8: What movie is this again?
5: Savage Streets. It's a must read, dude. This is summer reading. This is an absolute, I cannot believe I made it this far in life without being exposed to this film.
8: Savage Streets. Okay. Can you get it on Netflix or what?
5: It's on YouTube.
8: YouTube. Okay.
5: Yeah. It's so bad. It's free.
0: I can't even read the one. There's a one line about it here. I can't even read it.
5: What is it? Come on.
0: A teenage vigilante seeks revenge on a group of violent thugs who attacked her handicapped sister and killed her best friend.
5: Oh no!
7: Yeah. Whoa!
0: It's kind of a happy
5: they raped the, all right. the deaf mute.
0: There's the word I didn't want to say.
5: Oh, God,
0: thanks a lot.
5: So, if imagine the movie Grease with a setting of Fast Times at Ridgemont High.
0: Yeah.
5: With and the and Sandy is a deaf mute from Grease. Olivia
0: right.
5: Newton-John.
0: Right.
5: And they're really hard on this deaf girl. And I was like, they're being really hard on this deaf girl. Do you remember, Braden, when they ran over, when they hit her in the street with the car?
7: Yeah, and they tossed her off the bridge.
5: Yeah,
7: after?
5: Yeah. No, that was
7: a different girl.
5: Yeah, they didn't kill her.
7: Oh, I was in and out. There was a lot going on.
5: That's different. Yeah, they threw that pregnant teenager off the bridge to kill her because she knew that they had raped
8: okay,
5: the deaf
8: all right,
5: girl.
8: Hold on. Oh,
7: thanks just, for clearing that
8: let's,
7: up.
8: Let's just all save right. this story for people to watch this movie because... I don't. You're getting on that line right now. It's a really? Dump.
5: I understand. Really and then are. The principal in the high school is amazing, and he's the best principal I've ever seen. And he tells the guys that are the buff, cool guys, the T-Birds, if it was Grease. Why don't you go F an iceberg? That was a line that he used to one of them. The principal's like, "Why don't you go F an iceberg?" And I was set back. I'm like, "What's that mean?"
8: No kidding.
5: And then he said, "You little effets." There were some lines in there, and I sent Amy a note and said, "I need some T-shirts made." Anyway, Savage Streets. It's a winner. What have you got in the news, J.D. Ryan?
0: After that, nothing. I got nothing, Jerry.
9: How do you follow that?
0: How about this? Well, there's a strange kind of awkward moment. John, you've been talking about people from other countries. This is from New Zealand when a city councilor joined a Zoom meeting. Now, we've all jumped in on Zoom meetings, right? And you just sometimes you forget about your background. You forget about what you're wearing. In this case, she jumped into it. This was the whole city council. She's in her bathroom with her underwear drying in the background. She tried to act unfazed, but the council chair called her out on it. We have video with this, too. If you'd like to join the video, it's jcwshow.com, and it pops right up, and you can't miss it. Otherwise, here's the audio, cut 13.
10: Thank you. Can you hear me? Can you hear me?
11: Yeah, you might want to move your camera.
10: why? Where is it?
11: You can see you're washing.
10: Oh, okay.
11: Oh, I'm just suggesting. But anyway, please.
10: Can you see me?
11: Yes, we can.
0: Oh, yes.
10: Oh, that's great. Okay, you can see my washing, you can see me. It's no problem. Okay, right.
8: Oh, my.
0: Yeah, we see you. And your undies.
8: If you're watching the stream right now on jcwshow.com, yeah. Our guy, Kyle, never got the video from Babbo.
0: Whoops, my yeah. bad. Oh, yeah. I forgot.
8: Remember, Babbo's missing, yeah.
0: Anytime I say video, we're probably not going to have it. Sorry.
5: So Babbo's out today because he's drunk. He went on a bender last night. And I wonder what, you know, why did he make up a story about his girlfriend getting constipated and he had to take her to the hospital? That's an odd one. I mean, I've come up with some good stuff, but I've never even thought to come up with that.
8: I don't know. That's kind of part of my theory is maybe that's why he went on the bender, because his girl...
5: He didn't have a girlfriend.
8: Well, it's his side girl. We're not going okay. to save her names and stuff like that, but she's constipated. She can't poop, and he's worried, and he wants to drive and see her. There's some other things he said about her that was... I can't talk about on the air, but apparently she does a really good job on
0: stuff.
8: All right,
0: stop.
5: Yeah. We'll be right back. My name is John Clay Wolf. The lightning round is coming up. 800-800-7234. 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Oh, yeah. Yes, we are live. And this, actually, there's, 700 people on our stream right now. If you go to jcwshow.com, you can hear the show in the video. 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
1: Don in North Carolina, 09 Pontiac G8 GT, 160,000 miles. You want 15 grand for a 7 grand car? I'm going to pass, okay?
2: All right, thank you.
1: Thank you. Yeah, it's just got too many miles. I like the car. Bob in Wichita, Kansas, you've got a 99 Silverado half-ton Z71. Is it a regular cab?
3: Yes, regular cab, short bed.
1: Is it a step side or fleet side?
3: Fleet.
1: Okay. Is it lifted? Is it customized? Or is it perfectly stock?
3: No. Stock.
1: Says you want, you gave 17 grand for it. It's got 100,000 miles on it. You know, these things are in high demand and there is a good market on it. I can't make it work from 17 grand, but I might be able to make it work from 13 grand.
3: Well, I might just load up the pictures and send them to you and see if we can bump it up a little. I might do it, but
1: please do. I have a place up there that you can drop it off. Have you ever heard of Tyler Hoovy? Hoovy's Garage.
3: Well, I actually live in Benton, and I think he's got a hangar right out there.
1: So, yeah, he's a drop center for us up there. He's a drop center for us up there. So if we line this up, you can just run over there Monday and get a check. Load it up to gimmethevin.com. LaGrange, Georgia. I don't have the miles on this car. It's a 96 Corvette. Oh, 191,000 miles. Oh, my God. You want 14 grand with a 96 Vette with 200,000 miles on it?
4: It's too damn high.
1: Are you kidding me? Chris?
5: Do you know anything about the collector's edition Corvettes?
1: I do.
5: So you know that's one of 5,000, right?
1: Uh-huh.
5: Okay, and then it's a LT4 six-speed car, so that makes it one of 469.
1: Okay.
5: And so I'm just curious. That was my starting number, but I was just curious.
1: I
5: haven't even tried to sell it.
1: It's probably 5 grand. So when you get that many miles on a 96 Corvette, I don't care what version it is, the Andy Grant, I mean, anything, and it's got 200 on it, and they made that. I mean, you have no idea how many Corvettes they made, and these guys that get bogged down, and it was built on a Tuesday. The guy that normally builds the Corvettes on Tuesdays was in the hospital with the flu, and another guy came over from wherever to build. They've got all these stories about all this stuff. It doesn't matter. What matters is it's a 200,000 mile car, and it's worth 4 grand. There was one more. Don in Nashville, Tennessee. You sold us a Porsche?
6: Yes, sir. Had a great experience, John.
1: What kind of Porsche? What did I pay for it?
6: It was a Porsche Macan. I think it's around $45,000 for it.
1: And you got a 13 Civic EX with 150,000 miles on it. You want $7,000 for it. Is it a two or four?
6: Sorry. I'm sorry, John. It's 135,000 miles. It's a Civic EX sedan.
1: Okay. Yeah, that car, if we can't give that, we're so close, we'll get something done. Go to givemethevin.com and load it up. And thank you for calling in.
6: Okay, so we're at 7 grand current offer.
1: I did not offer 7 grand. I'm saying just send me the pictures. We're so close that we'll get something done.
6: Okay, that's sure. Thank you, John.
1: Yeah, I just don't want to stop and like go through all the details of the questions I'd have to ask you about 150,000 mile 13 Honda Civic.
6: Sorry.
1: Not that anything's wrong with it. I'm not dissing your car. It's just not very entertaining on the radio.
6: You're right.
1: It's just a car. So I'm just skipping it. Just kind of skipping it. I'm high-fiving you with a wink and a nod. And I'm moving on. And we're going to buy it from you.
6: I appreciate it, John.
1: That's what I'm doing. Okay. Thank you. My name is John Clay Wolf. 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We'll be right back.
7: 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And its name is
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0: ready to go through the scourge of crack, because I don't care either. Hang in there, whites. Just say no. What's so hard about that?
1: Broadcasting coast to coast. This is the John Clay Wolf Show. 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Oh, and while you're giving him the finger, give him the VIN. 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
3: Yes, sir. That'd make me really happy.
2: You there?
3: Yes, I am.
2: Sounds like a nice one. Sounds like a nice one.
3: It runs great, man. I think it's like one of those golden eggs, you know? It's still kicking.
2: Right. So the battery pack was working?
3: Oh, yeah.
2: All right.
3: It's actually
2: load it up.
3: A,
2: let's
3: like
2: go.
3: 100,
2: book it to me.
3: Load it up. All right, man. All right, let's go. Let's do it.
2: I'll
3: set
2: it
3: up on the website.
2: Thank you.
3: All right, thank you very much.
2: I hear you. I heard you. JD,
4: yes.
2: In Florida.
4: We can do that.
2: With the Florida News.
4: Yes.
5: Oh, wait.
4: Wait.
5: Sorry.
4: But it gets better.
6: And now, from North America's own land down under, it's time for Sunshine State News with your certified lifeguard, J.D. Ryan.
4: Okay, normally Bobble puts these together and they're funny and they're quizzical and they're...
2: this one sucks? You're setting up for failure?
4: They make you laugh. You know, it's funny, crazy things that happen in Florida. Here's this story. A month-long investigation into an alleged Florida cocaine trafficking operation... wonder where Bob is. Ended with 17 arrests, 3 suspects still on the run, and a seizure of 4 kilograms of cocaine and 8 guns. Here is the audio we have for this news story, cut number 9.
7: Cocaine is a hell of a drug.
5: Okay. That's the story?
4: Moving on. 2 Florida men have been charged with aggravated battery after allegedly taking up arms in a Publix parking lot. Sorry.
2: What's so funny?
4: It's not that funny. It's
2: just, not funny at all.
4: It's sad. The physical altercation between the 52-year-old Everett Kirschbaum and 35-year-old James Gay, apparently over a love interest.
2: That would suck to your last name be Gay.
4: Yeah.
5: Oh,
4: that
5: would be terrible.
4: There used to be a Chevy dealership, was it in Houston, called Gay Chevrolet. Anyway, and they put him in the back of the car. Of course, I bought my car, Gay Chevrolet. Police reported Kirschbaum was sitting in his car when Gay approached him and started a verbal altercation. Well, of course he did. He then pulled a machete, hacking on Kirschbaum. Oh, when will the stop? Cut 10.
8: Panama City fight over an ex turned into a machete brawl outside of Publix. Isabella Benhumea joins us live now with the latest. What happened? What details are you getting?
9: Jess, I'm at the Publix in front of 231 by Lindsay Crossings, and Panama City officials tell us that right before 3 p.m., the police department responded to this parking lot over a verbal altercation between 2 white adult males who were fighting over an ex-girlfriend. This verbal altercation then escalated and turned into a fight involving machetes.
5: The cut goes on.
4: What?
5: It's 7.5 minutes long.
4: Yeah. I think we should play all of it. Yeah, continue it. Because it's when the news, and they go into a break and they come back out and they talk about sports.
5: No.
2: So you're complaining about your producer?
4: I am not complaining about anything. I love Bob and I hope he's healthy soon.
2: Well, I mean, Ayo's a producer. He's right there. Did he not pick up the ball and check the stuff?
10: I had an awful lot to do because there was extra stuff to do. Oh, being man.
5: Bobo promised the clips, so we got clips. We got them. That one was just
2: 7 minutes
5: bit long.
4: Maybe it gets funnier. Maybe we should keep playing it.
5: No, we're not going to play 7.5 minutes long clip that he sent in here.
2: Is that all of Florida News?
4: That's all the Florida News. I mean, you know.
2: Yeah. I'm just so not entertained. I'm surprised that you guys.
4: I warned you going in. Go ahead.
2: I hope in this really entertaining missing out on because it just skipped me in my low IQ. I'm in California. They're in Texas. And we were

0: 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I'm in Monterey Car Week.
1: Pebble Beach.
0: It's really not Pebble Beach, but anyway, it's a large gathering worldwide. It's the largest one they've ever had this year. Has more attendance than any. And if you're into supercars and cool cars and classic cars and all kind of cars, if you've never been to Northern California, I would highly suggest.
2: It's hard to wow you. It's really hard.
0: My name's John Clay Wolf. I buy cars on Radio for America's.
2: We have a delay.
3: Yeah.
0: No, I'm fine.
2: Okay. I just said it's hard to wow you. What's the one vehicle you all saw that wowed you? Yeah.
0: Nothing. I mean, just that car that I bought thinking it was a 63 split window yesterday that was a 64 modified, that wowed me. That was an accident.
2: God.
0: You ever just crapped your pants, J.D. Ryan?
2: Yes, I have.
0: That's wow.
2: That is wow.
0: We'll be right back. Take us out, boss.
2: More of the John Clay Wolf Show coming up in just a couple of moments. 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
3: No, JD.
2: Oh, it's holy. You can't wait. You can't write this kind of stuff.
3: No, we've got other stuff.
2: Because nobody did. Anyway, the John Clay Wolf Show. Yeah, Backtracks is coming up and all kinds of stuff. If you'd like to talk to John, 800-800-RADIO. 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

0: Did you get some? John Clay
1: Wolf. We're back. Good morning, America. How the hell are you? My name's John Clay Wolf. We got Turley. We've got JD. We've got the crew.
2: What's
1: We're
2: up?
1: With you. We're live. The number's 800-800-RADIO. We're glad to be here.
3: John?
1: Are you?
3: Yeah. You're breaking up a little bit there.
1: Can you not hear me?
3: Now we got you. Yes.
1: Okay. Caller in Green Bay, Wisconsin. Good morning.
4: Howdy, John.
1: Hello.
4: This is Derek. I got a 70 Trino GT. Had it for 12 years. Rust-free Southern Project. I found a 67 Shelby I want to buy. This car's a hidden headlight car, shaker hood, bucket seats, factory slats, four-speed. Got it. Had a 302 pedal hanging. Found a...
1: This guy's killing me.
5: 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I've got 411 Posi Track Outback, 750 double pumper, Edelbrock intakes, Ford over 30, 11-to-1 pop-up pistons, turbojet, 390 horsepower. We're talking some muscle.
1: Green Bay, are you done?
4: Hello?
1: Are you there? Yeah, okay.
4: Yeah,
1: did you get it all out? Good. I just put you on hold so you could get all that out. And then we can come back and talk. So are you
4: it's
1: in Green Bay?
4: Reno GP.
1: I heard it. Hold on. Stop. Where are you located?
4: Right now I'm on my porch at my cabin in Iola, Wisconsin.
1: Okay. Am I on the radio up there? That's all I wanted to know. Because we've got so many new stations on this
4: online.
1: National network. Okay.
4: You may be on the radio.
1: I
4: haven't listened to the radio in 15 years.
1: Okay. Why?
4: I do the satellite thing.
1: Oh. Okay. Load that car up. 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And you can list out all that stuff and just keep on. We want the guy that's going to get it, he wants to hear more.
6: Stop
7: oh,
6: it.
7: He does.
6: No, he doesn't.
1: 800-800-7234, 800-800. I need to reset my palate. I need to cleanse my soul. I need to talk to Speech Impediment Terrence.
6: Perfect.
1: Speech, talk to me.
3: His news.
1: Tell me. What's up?
8: Okay, I can relate with Bubba.
3: Oh, he can relate with Bubba.
8: Yeah, this is years ago, because I always see people going in drunk and stuff. But like, well, maybe it's all right if I go in drunk. I went in the Whataburger on Old Store, went there drunk, and said, you got to go home. You know, he didn't fire me or nothing. He told me, you got to go home. I said, okay. So I went home and had some ice water. That's what
1: right.
8: But anyway, I got some salt.
1: You sound like you're feeling good this morning.
8: Well, I'm doing a lot. I'm Luigi, I'm Manadoza, right? He pled guilty in front of the boy in my penitentiary or something for life. But there's dangers. My wife, she's from Munster, Indiana. And I called my wife because dangerous flooding was in Indiana, okay?
1: Yeah.
3: Story one.
6: Flooding in Indiana.
8: Yes, flood in Indiana. Demand
1: so we got through all that to break it down to flooding in Indiana by Speech Impediment Terrence. Okay, tell us more, Terrence.
3: Right. Story two.
8: All right. There's more. Okay. Sharks, they protect sharks like gray white. They protect hurricanes. And get this one. There was a hurricane in Hawaii called Lola. Hurricane Lala.
6: Yes.
8: Hurricane Lala. Well, anyway, long return over U.S. conditions for 5,000 members. And Subline, I'm loving in Central Park. Nicho's what I got on three All-American missionaries. The White House prepares for the American missionaries. Freedom. White House.
3: Missionary right. style?
6: Something, yeah.
8: And Donald Trump,
1: Lala.
8: He's making the White House love that ballroom. But he said it's going to be a big impact on, you know, on the White House.
1: Okay.
8: It'll be impact Well, you know, anyway, my brother, he like Trump. You vote for Trump.
1: See, I'd rather listen to you mumble and rattle about nothing than listen to that guy.
8: What?
1: Tell me about every bolt on his 1970 Torino. I am so glad you called.
3: Thank
1: him.
3: You for the news, Terrence.
2: Yeah, Terrence.
1: Thank you for the news, Terrence. Wisconsin, I'm just busting on your balls. I hope you know that. That's my job. We bust balls here. We bust balls. You bust balls. We have a good time.
3: Terrence is still
1: talking. All right. Long, long, long. We need a best of speech impediment Terrence cut for next week.
3: That one was interesting. It started off, he said he understands what Bob was going through. I think I heard that, right?
6: Because he went to a Whataburger drunk once, and they told him to go home. So he went home, and he got some water.
3: And then it turned into a hurricane story.
6: Well, you missed the Luigi guy who pleaded guilty.
3: That was the first
6: story.
3: Okay, I missed
6: second
3: that
6: story
3: part.
6: Was
3: Very
6: Lala.
3: Important part.
6: That's right. What's the hurricane Lala?
1: Lala.
3: Lala.
1: James in Dallas. James in Dallas. Are you there?
7: Yes, sir. I don't know. If
1: 21 GMC.
7: I'm going to be pretty boring.
1: I hear you. Right. 21 GMC Yukon. Is it a long or a short? An XL or a regular?
7: Short. It's regular.
1: Okay. Two wheel drive or four?
7: Two wheel drive.
1: Diesel or gas?
7: Gas. 5.3.
1: SLT or Denali or SLE?
7: SLT.
1: Okay. Quad captains in the back? Captain's chairs in the back or bench?
7: Captain's second row.
1: What color?
7: It's red, but it's not the fire engine red. It's like the wine
1: red. Does 30
7: red.
1: Grand buy it?
7: No, not today.
1: What buys it? Lala.
7: You know, I don't know because yeah, right. I don't know because you're my first stop.
1: Okay, call me back when you know. I want to buy it. Call me back when you know.
7: Okay,
1: I want to buy it.
7: We'll do.
1: All right. 800-800-7234. 800-800-RADIO. Brian in St. Louis, Missouri. Does a 67 Chevy four-wheel drive short bed, is that the same body style as a 68, which goes through 72?
9: Yeah. Can you hear me?
1: Is that so the 66 was that last year of that one body style, and then the next body style starts with your truck in 67?
9: Exactly. It's the first year, and there's very few of them made because it's almost an experimental year. There's a lot of things that ended at 67. It's got the small window. It's got the quarter turn front locking hubs, which all that changed for 68. But the fact is they made very, very few front locking hubs short boxes in 67, especially with small window.
1: And you're wondering exactly what it is you have. Turley, do you have that clip that we opened with this morning? I think we like to play it back to him from Antique Roadshow.
3: Oh, no. Hold on.
1: That's a reach back.
3: Yeah. Give me a second.
1: Okay, go ahead. So, in what condition is this on a scale of 1 to 10?
9: Well, the body's never been restored. I put the body, because it's never been in an accident, it's mostly rust-free at about an 8 to 8.5 mechanically. It's a 9.5 because the only thing I've done to it is a mechanical restoration only.
1: Okay.
9: It's a New Mexico truck.
1: It's not worth 35 grand. It says you want 35 grand. I thought you had a restored truck.
9: Yeah, I hear you. Well, what I've done to it is 350 turbo, front power steering, power disc brakes.
1: 35 grand, dude. That's a lot.
9: Yeah,
1: you're watching these trucks that are like had $50,000 restorations on them, bring 35
9: right.
1: grand. That truck's worth 15 grand, maybe 20, maybe probably not. But yeah.
9: Okay. Well, I thought I'd give it a call in and get. Flat out, I paid $12,000 for it, and I put about $35,000 into making the mechanics brand new tires, brakes.
1: You put $35,000 into it.
9: Yeah, it's a brand new truck.
1: Well, I think that you've got a really good truck that you need to finish.
9: Yeah, I hear you.
1: And that's a that's called paint and body and trim and interior. You've done the internals. Now you need to put a set of boobs on her. You need to send her to a tanning parlor. You need to get her makeup straightened up, get her hair dyed, lipstick on, maybe send her to the gym, get her old ass tightened up, and then call me back and ask me for $35,000. Charlie, do you have that clip yet?
3: No. I'm
9: weak. What are you looking for?
1: Oh, no. Nothing. We had this bit earlier on the show about Antiques Roadshow, and it was the funniest thing I've ever heard. And you were reminding me of that.
9: Antiques Roadshow in St. Louis and got a home run. So there you go.
1: There you go. Okay. My name is John Clay Wolf. 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
1: Ice Cube's Big 3 Season 9 is coming down to the wire. 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
3: Hey, guys. I'm so flattered that there's so many callers on hold on our 30 lines. But callers that are sitting there on hold, I hate to leave you on hold if I know I'm not going to take you to the air. And the ones whose cars are way too high, there's just no reason to take you to the air. Like, we'll give some examples. Gary in Duncanville, you want 20 grand for a 73 Vette with 100 on it. It won't work. You there? So, Gary, I'm going to take you off the... I'm going to hang up on you. You can go to givemethevin.com. 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Luke in Nashville, I'm going to hang up on you. And I'm saying this so you don't call back and plug in another line.
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3: 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Blind Dorian in Pittsburgh. 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
6: us. I'm on a flip phone. I'm on a flip phone, John.
3: Does he have a computer? 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I don't know what to do. 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I love you.
6: I'll hang up if you say so.
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3: 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Okay, thanks, Blind Dorian.
6: Have a good time today out in sunny California.
3: Thank you, sir. We're living through you.
7: Listen to the show was on the phone?
3: On hold. So he's calling us. They put him on hold, and then he hears the whole show, and he just listens. Crab does that, too, out in California. Yep. They just listen on hold, but we've got so many callers they're soaking up on my bandwidth, and I'm having to pay about 2 cents a minute for them to sit on hold with the 800 number. You know.
8: Yeah.
3: So... Frank in Rhode Island, I've never seen an AMX 6-speed resto mod bring 60 grand in my life. You had a previous offer of 50. I think that you should get right on that. Frank, do you still know where the guy is that offered you 50?
9: Yes, he's in Minnesota. He lives in Minnesota.
3: I'd call him. I'd get off the phone with me and get on the phone with him. And say, hey, man, hey, this is Frank in Rhode Island. My old lady had me in a bad mood when you offered me 50 grand for that car, and I didn't mean to turn you down. Do you have the I turned it down drop?
9: I didn't turn him down. I didn't turn him down yet.
3: Uh-huh. Okay. Don't.
9: But this car is, like, unbelievable. It's got, he integrated Corvette side pipes on the side of the car.
3: Oh, no. Oops. Oh, Frank.
7: Dang.
3: I turned it down. There's my boy. I feel better when I hear him, the I turned it down guy from the internet. Do you have the whole clip so people can catch up, or we just have the drop?
7: Just the drop.
8: I turned it down.
3: Yeah, it's good. 22 Camaro ZL1 Cody in Orlando. Cody, I do want this car. Go to givemethevin.com and load it up so I can buy it.
10: What is going
3: on? All right. He just wants a spot price. Oh, wow. Everybody. There was a guy that said Dave Ramsey, Bangor, Maine. How are you listening to us in Bangor, Maine?
7: We're on in Bangor.
11: Hold on. I kept my number when I moved to Maryland from Maine. That's why I still have a 207 area code.
3: Okay.
7: We are in Maine, though.
3: That's a long way. his question says, Dave Ramsey says that cars are a bad investment. But he has an 87 Buick Grand National, and he wants to prove Dave Ramsey wrong. Is this correct, Greg?
11: Well, no, it's just that you commented once on a Grand National about these cars are valuable and things like that, and you talked about future value, whereas he would say you're stupid for buying one. I've had mine 30 years, but go ahead.
3: Well, do you want to sell yours?
11: Well, when I do, I will call you.
3: Okay, we'll do that. We'll talk about it then. But I appreciate you calling. Yeah, I like him. You know I like him. I mean, Dave Ramsey wants you to buy his book. He's a nice guy, and what he's saying is not bad. But, I mean, I actually subscribe to his theory, too. I love it when you see these guys that have 99 Tahoes that they gave $2,500 to $3,000 for you know, 200,000 miles, and they drive them to work, and they're not, you know, three payments of a new car would cover the cost of that car. Here's the deal, guys, especially when you're married. You're not going to get any new ass, right?
4: Jesus.
3: I mean, let's break it down.
7: Yeah.
3: Okay. I mean, unless you're cheating, you're going to crawl in bed with the same slab tonight and tomorrow. Mm-hmm. And she's not going to change or leave you because you're driving a Tahoe. Even though you were driving a BMW or some Mercedes or something sexy or some cool truck when you hung her. You got her hung. So... she's expensive. The kids are expensive. The life's expensive. Quit making payments on big stuff if it's tight. And do the Dave Ramsey model and just go cash. She might disagree, but, you know.
5: And you
3: know, when you turn off the lights and you roll her over under the sheets, is that 99 Tahoe or that 2025 Mercedes really make a difference?
5: No.
3: I mean, isn't that what it all boils down to, J.D. Wright?
5: Yeah, absolutely. And you've always said when your wife starts to wanting a new car, especially if it's a Jeep, especially if it's a top-down Jeep, she's cheating.
3: You can just turn it. Just show it. That's all you got to do.
5: She's cheating.
3: Yeah. Quit talking. I'm on the radio. It's live.
4: My bad.
3: No, I'm talking to Braden. Oh. He doesn't understand that we're on live radio.
5: All right. Hey, John, how you doing? I'm talking to people.
7: Going back to the Ramsey saying investment on classic cars, there's
5: a
7: reason to do that.
5: There's a big difference in a 2005 Chevy Impala and these cars that John's looking at.
7: Because those are good
5: classics.
3: I'm looking at, you know, speaking of what I'm looking at, so I'm standing in the doorway right now with a headset on.
5: Yes.
3: In Monterey, California. Adam Carolla's racing this week out here. He said, hey, if you want to crash, we've got a crash house with our friends and the race buddies. So we're staying here. It's almost like a college football weekend type of experience. But I'm looking out the window of this neighborhood, and I just realized the Duffy's Tavern is 30 feet away from me.
7: You talking about from Tavern. The Simpsons?
3: I don't know. But, like, so we're in a neighborhood in a two-story Airbnb.
5: I see it. I see the photo.
3: And there's a bar right there.
5: Duffy's Tavern.
3: Pub. And I've been here for 2 days, and I just realized that there's a bar here in our front yard.
7: Man, you just walk right over there.
5: Right.
3: I could just, what time does Duffy's Tavern in Monterey, California open is the next question on a Saturday morning.
5: Let's see.
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7: Ice Cube's Big 3 Season 9 is coming down to the wire. 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
2: Yes, you are.
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2: Okay.
1: Thank you. I've just got to see it. It's close. I would like to buy it. I just need to formula knows. Hey, Ken in Pennsylvania, 81 Trans Am, 76,000 miles, WS6. It says you put a 73 formula nose on it. That's not good. And the 81 Trans Am is the turbo motor, right? The turbocharge?
3: Yes, 80 and 81.
1: Yeah, that so the, those don't bring as much money. That car's not worth 30 grand.
3: What do you think of it's close or near?
1: 16? 15?
3: 16, okay.
1: Yeah, go to givemethevin.com. Load it up. Paul in Cincinnati, you've got a 96 Vette C4, 75,000 miles. Removable top, right. White with red. Is it a stick or is it an automatic? It's a big deal.
2: It's an automatic.
1: Average rough or clean on a white red Vette 96?
2: It's clean, man. I mean, it might be the cleanest one. I put it in the air and wax the bottom also.
1: I understand. That's what she said. And I need to... 10 grand's a little too much. I don't know if you watched my Alabama collection buy that we... went to Alabama and bought all those Corvettes from the guy. I had a lot of 96s. They all sold for about 7,500 to 8 grand with miles in the 40s, the 50s, and the 60s. So I think the money on this car is about 7 to 7,500. I like the white red.
2: You do.
1: That's a really good color combo on damn near anything.
2: Yeah, it's a good looking ride.
1: Thank you. Go to givemethevin.com. Load it up if you want to sell it. Thank you. Thank you. Thank you. Rick in Detroit. You're in the Woodward Dream Cruise, right? Is the Woodward Dream Cruise in Detroit going on this weekend?
4: It sure is. I'm happy to talk to you.
1: Thank you. So I had it on my mission. It's too bad that Car Week in Monterey and Woodward are the same weekend because I really wanted to come up there this weekend. I remember why I realized I couldn't do it earlier. Next year, there's always next year. Call me when it gets closer. Well, guys, you don't know, Woodward Dream Cruise is in Detroit. And the neat thing about this deal, hang on, let me talk, Rick. I'm talking on the radio across the country. Okay? I'm going to put you on hold so I can keep him from stepping on me. So all these families that built these cars in America, and they would get the employee discounts, et cetera, there are more good classic cars in Detroit, Michigan, Dearborn, than anywhere in the world, right? Because the good stuff, and they knew when they were building the good stuff, the good codes, the specialty limited builds, the Vette with the LS disc and the da-da-da-da-da, they're up there in these garages, and they've gone from grandpa to son to grandson, great-grandson. And they're out on the road this weekend at the Woodward Dream Cruise. And it's a pretty cool deal. And I definitely want to get my ass up there because I want to try to buy some of those cars. If you want to sell yours, go to givemethevin.com. givemethevin.com. 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You've got a 560 SL on 89. 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They're worth a lot or they're worth nothing. And I have been burned on the nothing end of that a lot. You've got 32,000 miles, which is really good miles. What color is it?
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1: Yeah, I wish it was a better color. 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I am 32,000 miles. I'm probably 25 grand is what my gut is telling me. 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We will be right back. My name is John Clay Wolf by Cars on the Radio, and we will get out of the car BS and get into the fun BS in just a second when we come back.
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1: I need help, guys. Okay. I need some help.
2: All right.
1: Not you, the listeners.
2: Oh.
1: This company, Give Me the VIN, we start. You know, I've been in this 30 years. We changed the name of it to Give Me the VIN like 12 years ago. And this classic and collector car thing that I decided to get into to add to our repertoire about 3 years ago, which has always been on my mind, it's coming on strong, and I need help. 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I need someone that knows the car market, the auction car market, and the good ones and the bad ones, and the difference between a cat and a dog. Because a dog's worth 10 and a cat's worth 35, and there's a difference. 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This is exactly what happened when we started growing Give Me the VIN in the exotic size. So anyway, I'm hiring. You can go to givemethevin.com, click careers. Please fill out an application. I need car dogs, guys that know what they're doing. Wholesalers, I'll back you. I'll work the splits with you on the cars you create. We do that too. Like if you've got cars that need funded, I'll be your money man on the splits 50-50. We do a lot of that, actually. Probably more than that than anybody understands. But I need to hire some

0: where a guy bought a car and we said it has the wrong engine when we sold it, and it's like one little tick off, and then we got to buy it back, and I don't want to do that. So anyway.
1: I have something for you. Can I ask a really quick question? I know most of this is radio, but there's a small part of the audience that watches you on YouTube, the stream, jcwshow.com. And right now we're looking at a picture of a chicken on the wall.
0: Oh. How many people are on the stream right now?
2: Thousands.
1: Thousands.
0: Okay. Well, I mean, I'm standing in the doorway.
1: There you are.
3: Get on camera, John. We want to see you.
0: I'm standing in the doorway.
1: Yeah.
0: Over here thinking while I'm talking to you. I'm just over here standing
1: in
0: the doorway.
1: Yeah. Duffy's Grill.
0: Yes. The bar. And I'm just pontificating.
1: Yeah, you were.
0: I'm just being sincere, JD. I'm having a moment with the listeners. 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
1: Where are you today?
0: Where's Bobbo? I'm in Monterey. Where's Bobbo?
1: Our Bobbo?
0: Yeah.
2: It's a great question.
1: We don't really know.
0: Okay.
2: There's been several calls that we had during the week.
1: Right.
2: Really, yesterday. And I had several that I was trying to piece it together. Like, where is Bobbo? What's he doing? What's going on?
1: What already happened?
2: And I figured, you know what? We need to do like a dragnet. Remember the TV show?
1: Oh, sure. They give you clues throughout the show.
2: Yeah.
1: And at the end, you found out what happened.
2: To figure out from the conversations that I had with Bobbo, maybe you guys can help us to find out where Bobbo is.
1: Where's Bobbo?
2: Playing the character of the detective is Ayo with the dragnet theme.
1: He's playing the part of Jack Webb.
2: Webb.
1: Here he is.
4: The story you are about to see is true. The names have been changed to protect the innocent.
5: This is the city. Dallas-Fort Worth, Texas. People live here. They work here. They raise families here. And sometimes they call in sick here. Most sick people go to bed, drink fluids, take their temperature. They try to sleep. But every once in a while, a case comes across your desk that doesn't quite add up. This is one of those cases. The date was August 14th, 7:40 a.m. Bobbo calls Turley. He says he wants to thank him for sending over the clip for a story about two former NBA players wanting to enter the WNBA draft. Bobbo sounds engaged, alert, excited even. He's especially looking forward to watching Paige Buchers versus Caitlin Clark and apparently hoping to see Sophie Cunningham. Then he made this noise. Remember that noise. It may become important later in the case. 12 noon, AO calls Turley. He has information. Earlier, he had a conversation with Bobbo, a conversation that raised questions.
6: Hey, Turley, I talked to Bobbo. Here's the tape recording here. Check it out. So listen, I'm the hospital's uncle and girlfriend and hospital pope. Hey, I watched Stand By Me today. Hey, you ever seen Stand By Me?
5: At this point, investigators have questions, but no conclusions. Not yet. 6:30 p.m., Bobbo calls Turley again. There's been a development. Bobbo says he's sick. He reports a temperature of 101 degrees Fahrenheit. He said he won't be able to make it to the show. But he promises all the audio will be ready. All the run sheets will be ready. The show will go on. Case closed? Not exactly. 9:39 p.m., Turley's phone rings. It's Bobbo again. The man who 3 hours earlier reported a 101 fever has apparently remembered something of critical importance.
6: Hey, man. Hey, Turley, shut up, listen. You know that Travis Kelce audio clip? We need to play the song Chucky Slow.
5: But Bobbo isn't finished yet. He has one more piece of information. His lady friend is in the hospital. Why is she in the hospital?
0: Why?
5: She can't poop. Bobbo says he wishes he could drive over there and see her. There's only one problem. He can't because he's too sick. Let's review the evidence. 7:40 in the morning, he discusses the WNBA growling about Sophie Cunningham. At noon, there's a suspicious conversation with Ayo. 6:27, suddenly running a 101 fever, can't make the show. And 9:39 last night, he's calling Turley with Travis Kelce production notes, drunken musical inspiration,

0: and a hospital bowel movement update. Those are the facts. You be the judge. Was Bobo really sick? We don't know.
1: It's mad.
2: Wow.
1: So what do you think?
3: I think Bobo's on hold.
1: Oh!
4: Really?
5: What?
3: Bobo, are you there?
6: I got a 1970 Winnebago. Gonna say it today.
3: Where are you, Michael McDonald? What's going on, dude? Where the hell are you? Did you just decide not to show up because I'm not there?
6: I'm out in Huntington Beach getting some rays, trying to sell a Winnebago.
3: Are you sad because I'm in California?
6: It's pretty.
1: He's stuck as Michael McDonald now.
3: Yeah. Bobo, are you sad because I'm in California and you're stuck there and you got drunk thinking about it and then you decided just not to come in? I think that's what happened.
6: No, I'm miserable because I've like got a flu or something, man.
3: But when you're sick, you don't get drunk. And, I mean, it sounds like you were a little tipsy when you were talking to everybody yesterday in the evening.
6: I don't know. Nobody, you know, listen. Okay, you guys say that. None of you know what drunk is. Like,
5: yeah, we do.
3: The girlfriend is constipated and in the hospital.
6: Oh, poor Annie. You remember Annie?
1: Yes.
3: Yeah.
6: She lived in Muscle Shoals. I brought her to meet you guys.
3: Yeah.
0: Annie, are you okay?
3: Alabama.
6: She's got a blocked intestine.
3: The hell does that have to do with us on the radio on Saturday morning, the one day a week that we broadcast?
6: Well, you asked me anyway. I mean, that's the deal with Annie.
3: Well, I thought that they said that one of your reasons for not being able to come in is because your girlfriend was constipated in the hospital.
6: No, I just like picked up a flu bug or something, man. I've got a bad sore throat. All day Friday, I ran a fever, and you know, it's just I'm just sick.
3: Okay. Well,
6: you know
3: you. And you sound like you're recovering, and I'm glad that you're okay.
6: Man, I can't wait till the liquor store is open. right?
3: Right.
6: Like whiskey's gonna fix this. I waited too late like yesterday. I was talking to JD.
5: Yeah.
6: And JD's like, well, you know, you need to call, you need to get Walmart Plus to bring you some nighttime cold medicine.
5: I never said that.
6: And they did. And I've been drinking all night.
5: Never said that.
6: It's just not quite fixing anything. So I got some elbow macaroni and boiled it up. And a can of beef stew and a can of tomato soup. The good brand with the blue label.
1: Oh.
6: What's it called, JD?
5: Dude, I'm out of this.
3: Normally, when you go off the rails, there's something going on that triggers it. And I have a feeling that it's the fact that I've been traveling a lot and that you're internally, it's bothering you. I think it's bothering
6: you. No, you know what happened. You know what happened. Dude, I'll tell you exactly what happened.
3: Okay.
6: I went to this deal. There's a place called Golden Strings. In my hometown, they have like a, you know, an old people dance.
3: Okay.
6: And you can pick up some gals down there. Like, you know, now they're, I mean, they're 60, 65, you know. But I'll do that, you know. So I picked up this gal named Marge.
3: Marge.
6: And she sounds brought like a her home one. Wednesday night.
0: Large.
5: That's
6: and
5: where it started.
6: I've been sick as hell. I've been sick as hell ever since she came over. Anyway, I mean, I got. Listen, I ran a 100, 102 fever. Yeah.
3: And I'm sick, I don't get the desire to pour into a bottle and just get hammered to get fixed. But to each his own. And let Marge
6: I know, but
3: know.
6: You don't date like women who are 65. But I do. But I'm telling you, when you get the clothes off them, you know.
3: Yeah? Tell us about it.
6: They're great.
3: Okay.
6: I don't know. Something about that.
3: Bob, we've got the update. This is turning into a speech impediment Terrence kind of moment. You know, when I like got to keep moving. I'm glad. Thank you for calling in. And
1: I think the mystery is solved.
6: And she smelled and tasted great.
2: Oh, my God.
3: Stop. Dawn in Oklahoma, real quick. An 01 vet with 50, want 20, had 18 previously. Loaded into GiveMeTheVin.com. I might give 18. I don't give 20 for that one, for that body style, unless it's something crazy special.
4: Okay.
3: Dang. You sound like... Are you married? Are you married?
4: No. No, well, I'm not.
3: You have the sound of what Bobo's looking for.
4: Oh,
3: yeah. I'm gonna What is your age?
4: I just turned 55.
1: Oh, okay,
3: I'm gonna
1: too young.
3: Do you mind if I send him your phone number right now? Because I could see it on my screen.
4: No,
3: Don't do that. I won't do that.
4: No.
3: I was just trying to hook everybody up. It's love line.
4: Oh, that's okay. I like being like
3: Are you lesbian?
4: No.
3: We're going to talk about lesbians as soon as we return, and it's a pretty good story, so stay tuned on. Say if you were ever thinking about being a lesbian, this might switch
4: you. No, I don't even think of it. No.
3: Okay, my name's John Clay Wolf. I buy cars and talk about lesbians on the radio. We'll be right back.
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0: 800-800-RADIO. Good morning, America. How the hell are you? I'm out here from Car Week Live, Monterey, California. Oh, we hadn't added California. We jump across four time zones every Saturday morning. What was the lesbian deal?
1: Way to jump into the news. Hey, what was that lesbian deal?
2: Are you talking about the Martina Navratilova story? Or the WNBA story?
1: Which one
0: the
1: do you
0: The WNBA
1: want?
0: Is what that, all right, I mean, two former, is that a lesbian deal?
1: Not really.
2: It's tranny.
1: Is former, these are former NBA players. Ernie's Cantor Freedom and Royce White say they want to be eligible for the 2027 WNBA draft. So they're guys, they own now, we can do it too. So what's going to happen? So now the WNBA has to get together and decide what they're going to do.
2: And so here's one of the clips of actually one of the guys, guys talking declaring, about, yeah.
1: I think this is, yeah.
3: Week I made the announcement. I'm transgender. I'm a woman. I identify as sometimes identifying as a woman for purposes of basketball, professional basketball. So I'll be declaring for the WNBA draft in 2027 as well. Well, I mean, I think I'd be unstoppable.
4: What would stop you from declaring for the WNBA draft?
3: I think the WNBA could come out and make a definitive statement about guys with a pair of balls playing in the Women's Association. But, you know, hey, that'd be probably too much like right, so.
2: Wow.
1: They're just trying to make a point, obviously.
0: Points getting made.
2: I mean, they don't have it in their bylaws. No. It's not real clear.
1: No, the attorney for the WNBA said the league has a stake in protecting its core purpose of delivering the highest women's basketball. It also has a diverse fan base and has promoted inclusivity.
0: You know who I want to talk to?
1: Who's that?
0: I want to talk to listeners whose wives left them for a woman.
1: Oh, God. Ooh. Ouch.
0: That's a good topic. That's a real I think good. Elliot would agree. 800-800-7234.
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0: is our call. 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If your old lady left you for another old lady, please call in now, and I bet we get more calls than we're expecting. 800-800-RADIO is the call-in number. What's that clip, Turley?
2: The
0: you got it right there.
2: The les...
0: Just roll it.
1: Which one?
0: The one we briefed earlier.
5: Actress Meredith Baxter was married three times to men and has five children. In 2009, she came out as a lesbian. In 2013, she married her longtime partner, Nancy Locke. Anne Heche was married to actor Coleman Lafoon before later having relationships with both women and men. She said she did not want to be defined by just one label and believed people are more than a single identity. Cynthia Nixon was in a long relationship with a man and has two children.
6: She later married Christine Marinoni and has described herself as bi.
1: How did that guy suddenly become British?
2: Bye. I don't know.
1: Right bye. In the middle. It suddenly became bye.
0: My friend's mom left his, and when we were in elementary school. Okay, I'm going to get this straight. She's one of the prettiest ladies in Fort Worth. And she left her husband for Martina Navratilova.
1: What?
0: Absolutely. It was on Oprah.
1: Oh, that's huge. Yeah.
0: Yep.
1: Oh, God.
2: Really?
0: And it was very dramatic, right?
1: Sure.
0: Until they got to high school. Maybe they were in middle school. But Martina bought them both Porsches.
2: Ah.
0: 911s. Ah. House in Aspen. I remember walking in the house in Aspen, and there's two nude women of bronze, and they're pressed together. Their busts with lights coming down on it. Sculpture.
1: God.
0: This was a lesbian deal. They weren't hiding nothing.
1: They were hiding nothing.
0: It's fine. But it was just.
1: That sounds going, it's fine.
0: It was interesting because, you know, it was very dramatic. Like, oh my God, you're the. Blah, blah, blah. And then Martina's money was so deep and the lifestyle was so good. And I wasn't that close with him, but some of my friends were very close with him. And the fun started, dude. The Jets and the celebrity and the... I was like, hell yeah, we're all in.
1: Suddenly nobody cared.
0: Nobody cared anymore that his mother left him for a lesbian because she's a rich Russian celebrity tennis playing lesbian.
1: Right.
0: And that's different.
1: Yeah. If you work at Walmart, it's quite different.
0: That's right.
1: Yeah.
0: And then when they divorced or separated, then I think Judy hit her for alimony, money.
1: Damn.
0: Yeah, look this up. I'm not making this up. The boys were on Oprah. I'm not saying anybody's names to protect whatever. I don't know why I'm hiding.
1: It was on Oprah.
0: I mean, everybody around our social circles knows it's fine.
1: Yeah.
0: I hope I'm not bringing up bad wounds. But I remember my dad saying, that woman was one of the best looking. My dad was explaining to me how this happened. My dad had a way with words. I want to repeat what my dad told me, but I don't think it's radio friendly.
1: Probably not.
2: If you have to think about it, don't do it.
1: Don't do it.
0: It reminds me of the guy at the house right now that's redoing the carpet on the stairs.
1: At your house?
0: Uh-huh.
1: Okay.
0: He's a carpet layer.
7: Uh-huh. Uh-huh. I was waiting for that.
0: Thank you. We have a bunch of calls on here, but none of them... Hang on. Let's just take them blind. Steve in Kentucky, did your woman leave you for another woman?
8: Didn't leave me.
0: Okay.
8: We had a relationship with another girl, and we got divorced, and I stayed with the other girl.
2: Oh.
1: What?
0: Ooh.
1: Holy crap.
0: So the switcheroo, it was like a Trojan horse. So it was her
8: that brought this girl in.
0: Oh. And then I'm sure she was upset when she got booted.
8: I could care less. I could care less because we had a tumultuous relationship for over 20 years at that point.
0: Okay. Well, I'm glad it all worked out. Jacob in Arkansas. I'd like to hear about Arkansas and lesbians.
9: Well, Facebook is the devil.
0: Okay.
9: She left me. Now she's back. Guess the plastic wasn't that good.
0: Thank you, Jacob in Arkansas. My name is John Clay Wolf. We've got a top of the hour network break. We've got a roll. East Coast, we're going to lose some of you. Remember, go to givemethevin.com if you want to sell your car. 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We're coming into the next hour. 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So go to JCW Show. 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
1: 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And we'll start giving away those trips again on Monday morning. 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
1: The band Steeler's Wheel featuring Jerry Rafferty, the guy that did Baker Street and another song right down the line. I'm Dr. John, Billy Idol, early on tour and getting ready to be inducted into the Rock and Roll Hall of Fame this year.

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Hey there, it's Dr. John with 104.7 WTUE, celebrating 50 years with our birthday bash presented by Cassano's Pizza and co-presented by Bowtowns and Food and Natural Vodka Seltzer. Brett Michaels with special guest Greg White are both coming to the Rose Music Center on Saturday, August 29th. It's nothing but a good time from your headband-wearing friends at WTUE.

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1: It's AC/DC. They just wrapped up a couple of shows in Canada. The next date on their tour is not until August 27th, so they got a little bit of a break here, and it's in Atlanta, Georgia, followed by Houston, Texas, on August 31st.
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2: 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What's your favorite Led Zeppelin album? Mine's Led Zeppelin 2.

0: 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Dexter Holland says this song was inspired by a real relationship, though he said it wasn't all his story.
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0: 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Happy Saturday to you. I'm around till 6 p.m. I appreciate your ears more than you could possibly imagine. Have you won your trip for two to our 2026 iHeartRadio Music Festival yet? 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And it's a whole lot more than just a pair of tickets to both nights of the festival. 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

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Originally recorded and performed by David Bowie, this is a great cover. Nirvana, the man who sold the world.

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104.7 TUE, Dayton's Rock Station. So many people call this Teenage Wasteland, but no, it is Baba O'Reilly, named after two of Pete Townsend's influences back in the day, The Who

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Believe it or not, Ronnie Van Zant originally wasn't sold on Freebird. He thought it had too many chords. Good thing he changed his mind, because otherwise drunk guys at concerts would have absolutely nothing to yell between songs. You know, Freebird!

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Have you downloaded the iHeartRadio app yet? It is new, it is improved, and it's got presets. And we want to be your first one. This is Metallica.

0: 104.7 TUE. We've got an honesty test for you here. In a survey, 33% of people admit they've remained silent when a cashier failed to ring up an item during checkout. And 30% of us say we've shoplifted before. That's up a lot from 23% in 2024. Now, when I was a kid, I'm not joking here. I stole a small 5-cent piece of bubble gum at a 7-Eleven. Years and years ago, I remember feeling so guilty, I put it back on the shelf the next time I came. And what's funny is it was probably about 2-3 days old and stale. But hey, I put it back, all right?
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If I remember correctly, Pocket Full of Kryptonite, their monster album, went 5 times platinum in the U.S., and it was largely due to the Spin Doctors' song Two Princes, right here.

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0: 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According to Consequence.com, they rank the best movie sequels of all time. Some of these, yeah, they deserve to be on this list, but they forgot one. I'll tell you about that in a minute. So Kill Bill Volume 2, they say from 2004, is number 15. A phenomenal, phenomenal sequel. Mad Max comes in at number 13. The Road Warrior, which I think is one of the better sequels ever made, from 1981. Toy Story 2 is at number 12, and they go down the list, right? Then they get to Aliens at number 4 from 1986. I do agree, one of the best ever made. Terminator 2 is in there. And then The Godfather Part 2 from 1974, they say is the greatest sequel of all time. That might be true, but you know what they don't have on this list? Maverick, Top Gun Maverick. That is right up there with The Godfather Part 2. Don't you agree, as a sequel?
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104.7 TUE with Dayton's Rock Station. I do a feature each week called Tech Tuesday during the week, but this has to be addressed today with you. If you are a YouTuber or you're an influencer online, the X6, the Insta360 X6 camera is a game changer. I'll explain in minutes.

0: 104.7 WTUE, celebrating 50 years of rock and date. All right, if you're an influencer at all, if you are on social media and you put time into it, or you're a YouTuber like me, let me tell you something. There's a game changer out right now. And I always find an excuse to spend more money on equipment, on cameras. Have you heard about the Insta360 X6? Okay, so yeah, 360 cameras have been out for a while. The X5 is amazing. But, and by the way, I'm not sponsored by them or anything. I'm just telling you that if you are into this scene and you want some good video, the things I'm seeing about this. So the number one new feature that has never before been seen on a camera like this is the integrated AI, advanced AI, that if you were to set the feature at night and say, yes, I want it to do this while you charge it overnight, it takes all your footage based on the audio that it hears, what you're trying to focus on, and what you're pointing the camera at, and will edit a video with all the highlights together for you. That would save hours if it works the way it's supposed to. So unfortunately for me, my wife's going to put me back in the doghouse. I'm going to have to spend some money.
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0: 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Just in case you haven't heard, our iHeartRadio Music Festival presented by Capital One is back September 18th and the 19th in Vegas. Two nights, one massive stage with so many different artists. It's going to be insane. Now, while the world is listening on iHeartRadio, which is cool, you could actually be there in the middle of it all. Three chances every weekday starting this Monday morning in the 9 a.m. hour, then 1 p.m. and 5 p.m. hours for you to win your trip for two, which would include round-trip airfare, ground transportation, hotel for two nights, plus $1,000 spending money and tickets, two tickets to both nights. How awesome is that? And your next chance to text and win happens this Monday morning in the 9 o'clock hour. And our website has all the information waiting for you.
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104.7 WTUE rocks. This song, Scar Tissue, was actually one of the first songs the Chili Peppers created after guitarist John Frusciante returned to the band in 1998. And his comeback actually completely changed their direction and helped launch the Californication era, which

0: Dayton's Rock Station 104.7 TUE. I believe Peter Frampton wrote Baby, I Love Your Way and Show Me the Way on the same day while he was staying in the Bahamas in the mid-70s. Two songs, one day, and both signatures for him. This is, of course, Baby, I Love Your Way.
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0: 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And that's going to do it for me. Enjoy the rest of your Saturday. I appreciate your ears more than you could possibly imagine. And if you have ever served this country, past, present, men, women, every branch, we love you. We appreciate you. Thank you. And God bless you and your families for your tremendous sacrifice.
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John Kay said this song was inspired by a new hi-fi stereo system he bought with the money Steppenwolf was finally making. 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
1: Hey, what's going on? It's Battle. By the way, Sarah Michelle Gellar wants you to know that the new Buffy show, Buffy New Sunnydale, she's working on it. Isn't a sequel or a reboot. She said it is a continuation. She said, quote, it's Buffy, but it's also something else. So are you going to be watching the something else Buffy that's not a sequel or a reboot?

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1: Now, if there's one thing that the hair metal era never fell short of, besides hairspray, it's power ballads, right? Hey, what's going on? It's Battle. Now, I'm looking at this list, because you know how we love lists here on the show. It is a list of the best ballads by 15 hair metal bands, right? Coming in at number three on the list, Coming Home, Cinderella. Number two, Bed of Roses from Bon Jovi. The number one best ballad by a hair metal band of all time. What was it? Tell me what it takes to let you go. That's right. Aerosmith's What It Takes. Let me ask you this. What do you think is the greatest hair metal ballad of all time? Hit that talk back, Mike, while listening on the iHeartRadio app today.
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1: 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It's for that first keyword they text and win. 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
1: 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We've seen how it plays out. I don't understand why they're doing this. 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So, yes, we're absolutely itching towards a future where science sounds made up every other day. And Jurassic Park starts to sound even more real than just the movie.
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1: Hanging out with you Saturday night. It is Battle. 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

0: Dayton's Rock Station 104.7 TUE with some Bon Jovi here on a Saturday night. How's it going? This is Christopher. We are in for the Saturday night block party. Kicks off here at 8 o'clock, all thanks to Cassano's Pizza King. The proof is in the taste. Here's your rundown for tonight. Van Halen, Peter Frampton, and Journey in your first hour. Zeppelin, Dokken, and Billy Idol in hour two. Nirvana, Fleetwood Mac, and Queensryche in hour three. Then Tom Petty, Alice in Chains, Winger, and your TUE Kiss Goodnight. Thanks to Dave Arbogast Ford Service up in Troy. That completes hour number four. It's your Saturday night block party. It kicks off at 8 o'clock right here on TUE.
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0: ACDC Dayton's Rock Station 104.7 TUE. This is Christopher getting ready to kick off your Saturday night block party here at the top of the hour. Thanks to Cassano's Pizza King. The proof is in the taste. Some Van Halen, actually Van Hagar. We're going to spotlight Sammy Hagar tonight on the Van Halen. We got some Peter Frampton, Journey, and Led Zeppelin in your first hour, so stand by. It's coming up next.
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